0: Mirage, Remember the Future, closing off tonight's episode of Just Joy. Before that, Tiesto and Olivia Sebastianelli with Don't Lose Your Head, summing up tonight's episode of Just Joy. Thanks for listening. 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
1: Good morning, Sunday morning, Cross Malta and Gozo. What's happening? I'm Dave here with you, keeping company till 10 a.m. 25 degrees Celsius is what it feels like already outside. It's warming up, lows of 22 degrees Celsius, but highs of 32 degrees for today. Hot and sunny Sunday across Malta and Gozo, so what we can look forward to. Let's get the tunes to match with it. I've got Olivia, Dean and NSYNC to get things started.
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Niall Horan. Tastes so good. And 897, babe. Brand new from him. Good morning. My name is Dave. Keeping you company till 10 a.m. Getting your morning started. What's happening? How are you? Man, I woke up with so much energy today. Just one of those days, you know. When you wake up fully rested, you know it's going to be a good one. So let's get it started right. David Guetta, BB Rexha right now.

0: from Benson Boone. Sorry, I'm here for someone else on 897 Bay. Good morning. Dave here with you, getting that day started for you. How are you? Get in touch, 99000897. Let me know how you're feeling. Let me know how your day's going. What are your plans for a nice sunny Sunday? And let me know what I'm soundtracking for you till 10 a.m. Tame Impala, Jenny, Post Malone on the way.
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Still loving that. Sabrina Carpenter, house tour, who might be teasing a full tour. We're talking the man's best friend's tour. Now, I've got my spiel. If I see Sabrina Carpenter's going on tour, then that would be absolutely crazy. And we have to just get that done, right? But until then, we have something that we really need to talk about. So let's, yeah. GTA 6, which has been, well, you know, on the loop online since, I think, at this point, the year 2000, maybe. It feels like it's been all going on for ages. And we should have it released this year. People already started booking their leave. I think I saw a post.

a whole company shutting down for a day on release day just because everyone's going to be playing it. Now, this is not an ad. This is me giving an update on what I found online, which is that they've basically built, like, not a game. Then this is not a game. This is something that's like kind of alive. So basically, let's just go to the point. NPCs will remember you. Every single NPC is gonna have a memory. So if you did something sketchy in front of them, then they're gonna like walk on the other side of the street when they see you. The police are gonna be smarter in the game. They're not just gonna run after you. They're gonna use like actual tactic and stuff like that. Apparently there's a whole social network in the game. GTA Gram. I'm joking, that's not what it's called. But maybe it is, I don't know. Where there's gonna be like actual videos of you, your game guy, doing things on social media. Like, it's a bit wild. I'm not sure what like kind of rocket of a PC or console you need to run this, but how do you make this happen? Like, it's gonna be wild. Even the city, 65% of the buildings are fully enterable. If you remember, well, like this, GTA San Andreas, you could barely go into any buildings. They're multi-facades, you know. It started as a driving game, and now they're building a whole city that lives and breathes with an economy, and like you can gain weight and you can gain proper muscle and you move slower, you move faster. It's gonna be wild. I was never a GTA kid, but you know what? I mean, I'm not gonna get it, but if someone happens to have it, I'll hop on a game, I'll try it out, you know. Fiddle the joysticks a bit and call it a day. Right? Anyway, Shaboo's here for our song right now. Let's go.

0: What a throwback, Body Rockers. I like the way on 897 Bay. Massive throwback. More of those, 7 p.m. tonight. It's Dave here with you, waking up Sunday morning. You're locked into 897 Bay. Swedish Disco, Ella Henderson, Bruno Mars, all on the way for you next. But I gotta let you know how you could be a VIP next week. I'm talking red carpet, all the lights, baby. Yeah, we're sorting you out. Stick around.
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4: 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You're my favorite comedian. And I was so moved because he was clearly working class. 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

0: Mars. I just might on 897 Bay. Good morning, Sunday morning. Perfect tune for Sunday morning, by the way. It's Dave here with you, waking you up.
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3: With
0: and we've got the chance for you to feel like a VIP, baby, with the stars. All thanks to the Mediterranean Film Festival, which, by the way, is happening from today till the 28th of June. You could be winning exclusive tickets to the Golden Bee Awards, right? Which is the red carpet finale to the whole film festival on the 28th of June. All you need to do is make sure you're listening in to Ryan and Gail tomorrow from 3, because tomorrow is the chance to win them, all right? And trust me, if you want to get all glammed up and feel like a proper red carpet celeb, then this is not one to miss out on. You don't get the chance to win tickets like this. So you better stay tuned and good luck till tomorrow either way, while you're waiting to get all glammed up next weekend. Right now, I've got this from Kylie Minogue. She's back. It's Light Up on 897 Bay.

0: The collab we didn't know we needed until we had it. Calvin Harris, Jazzy, Satisfy on 897 Base, Sunday morning. Good morning, my name is Dave. It's almost 8 o'clock. Let's get the day started. Olivia Rodrigo, Roger Sanchez, massive throwback on the way. Let's have a look at the weather as well. I've got to give you a bit of a life update about myself. I know you're a bit curious, so I'm going to tell you soon.
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2: Bay weather.
0: Bright and sunny across Malta and Gozo. Right now we're talking temperatures of 26 degrees Celsius, peaking at 30 degrees Celsius and dropping towards 22 for today.
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Sonny Federa, Let Me Be In Your Arms on 897B. And I didn't expect it to be so life-changing. And I don't get sleep anymore because I'm kind of a dad. So last Sunday, my girlfriend turns to me. 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I'm like, I don't know. Like, we just moved into our new place. And so now we have a puppy. That's the story.

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eventually. So if our time is running out, day after day, we'll make the mundane a masterpiece. 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

0: massive throwback, Jessie J, Domino on 897B. You know, I used to confuse her a little bit with Katy Perry. I mean, you know, similar style, similar energy as well. I mean, do we even have a Jessie J and Katy Perry collab? If we don't, why? Maybe because it's confused them. Either way, good morning. My name is Dave. It's 897 Bay. And apparently I found this app that's perfect for those of your friends that are a bit itchy when it comes to online shopping. Let me tell you about it too.
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Massive from Hozier, still too sweet on 897 Bay. Good morning. My name is Dave here, keeping company till 10 a.m. Now, I know for a fact that you have someone in your life that likes, you know, doing a little bit of extra online shopping, especially on the cheaper sites. You know, maybe they'll just fill up their cart, and sometimes it's like if you spend a certain amount, then you get free shipping and stuff like that. You know, they just keep filling up. We once actually had a colleague who used to spend days on end filling up her cart with stuff from these kind of stores, and every like week there'd be a massive parcel in the lobby. We're like, again, right? Like it's tempting, and I don't blame you, I understand that, but there's a solution available which is kind of weird. I don't know if you'd go for it. There's an app where you can kind of fake shop, so you can get the thrill of adding a bunch of things to a basket, but these things don't exist. And then you can just check out and obviously don't spend any money because you don't get anything in return because it doesn't exist. But you get that thrill of filling up your cart with stuff. And I guess that's the trigger. I don't know. Would you try it out? Let me know. 9900-897. And if you've got a friend who you'd recommend it to, you let me know as well. Give them a shout out this morning.

0: Massive from Somber, Homewrecker on 897 Bay, Sunday morning across Malta and Gozo. Good morning, I'm Dave. And I mentioned that they've created an app where you can online shop without actually buying anything, just to get that thrill of filling up a cart with millions of kind of cheap bargain things. And I'm asking you, who would you recommend it to and would you try it yourself? 9900897. Get in touch. Let's have a look at the weather on the way for you next. And some massive tunes from Olivia Dean and Nick Jonas.
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2: Bay weather.
0: Nice and sunny day across Malta and Gozo. Today we're talking highs of 32 degrees Celsius, dropping to 22 degrees Celsius. And right now it feels like 27 degrees Celsius already, right? It barely hit 9 o'clock and it's already a scorcher.
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Massive on the playlist, fresh from MK, Puppy Bascom Zone. It's A97 Bay. My name is Dave. Good morning. Keeping you company here till 10 a.m. Michael got in touch on WhatsApp. He said, Dave, thank you for letting me know, because since my wife found out about these stores, she hasn't spent a day or she hasn't touched it. We had Elaine as well, who said the same thing about her husband. Goes both ways. So if they've got itchy fingers, maybe try it out to them, see how they feel. Let's continue with this. Teddy Swims, it's Bay.

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0: 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What a tune. Good morning. My name is Dave here with you on 897 Bay.
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0: Oh yes, and the grid is slowly filling up. The highest score to beat right now of our 60-second trivia qualifying is by Alex, who got 13 correct questions. We still have another week. This is the last week, your last week of chance to qualify onto our grid, since you can head to Monza with Grand Prix.

0: tickets, the whole weekend tickets, flights, accommodation completely for free. And towards Monza, it's always close. It's always exciting when it comes to the Drivers' Championship as well. It's later on in the season, so trust me, you're going to want to be there. 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

0: What a throwback, Bruno Mars. I knew that was coming, just the way you are on 897 Bay. Good morning, my name is Dave. Keeping company till 10 a.m. means I've got the last few tunes on the way. If you need a bit of a kicker to get your Sunday started, I've got the perfect throwback next.
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1: Malta's number one hit

Massive, Kendrick Lamar, SZA, all the stars on 897 Bay. Man, it feels like Kendrick Lamar has taken a bit of a break after last year. I think he's out-beefed himself, you know, he's done. He's relaxing. I mean, he's giving Drake the chance to drop 3 albums recently as well, which, to be honest with you, I still haven't caught up with yet. I know he dropped Iceman, I know there's 2 more, but I haven't heard too many of them, and none have crept onto the playlist just yet. We'll see how it goes. Till then, Rima, Selena.

0: she's a sexy chick.
1: Massive throwback to close things off. David Guetta, Akon, Sexy Chick on 897 Bay. The tunes keep flowing with Jake on the way for Bay's Top 40, the hottest tunes of the week. All right, you have an amazing rest of your weekend. I will catch you next weekend for what will be the last weekend of June already. Crazy. Ciao, see you then.
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0: Gwirata Shabuzi, the Kath Bar Song, Liadin al Jumatinzel, Iktar min Erba, Lisfella from the Min Jumal Lohara, Shimod, Day Amir Neshulu Yisalva, Wath Mindaug, Lumayrichi Alam Mala Oar Bain, and I was about this point, Mush Bichait, Nasabella Laharjat Madwar Sente, Diko Shorta, Wahada Tamela, Mala Oa. 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
3: 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And I was so shocked. 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Because I'll tell you, mate, I've seen them all. You're my favorite comedian. And I was so moved because he was clearly working class. 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He went, no, mate, you just got a funny face.
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0: Bla dubju ma kella bżonn l-ebda introduzzjoni di kienet Golden ta' Huntrex fuq base. 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

0: Canella, min hekk għal-ħatwa l-obsidari, nħosni, nirrelata ħafna ma din id-diska jiena, Clean Freak u Messi at the same time. 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

0: Love Don't Cost a Thing ta' Jennifer Lopez fuq bejn. 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
9: In a quiet meadow, George Hardy thought his sheep only listened, but they understood everything.
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10: How could I not leak it? I look so good, you look so good. 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